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Frost Gore. 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
1: It's time to wake up.
0: Yes, because I can see the light of a clear blue morning. Can you? 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

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We've

0: 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Der ARD Abend.
1: When your legs don't work like they used to before. And I can't sweep you off of your feet.